set, and there were only about 400 of them in the New York area at that time. Red Barber called that game. Well, here is Igor Levit playing Bach's first keyboard partita.

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0: Well, Beethoven's Second String Quintet is coming up, but first I've got some Gilbert and Sullivan for you. It's the overture to The Gondoliers with the Academy of St. Martin in the Fields and Neville Mariner.

That's the overture to Gilbert and Sullivan's The Gondoliers, and that was the Academy of St. Martin in the Fields with Neville Marriner. Well, it is time for Beethoven's Second String Quintet. This is Pinchas Zukerman, the violist, joining the Tokyo String Quartet.

0: That's Beethoven's Second String Quintet. Pinchas Zukerman playing the viola with the Tokyo String Quartet.
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That's Orlando Gibbons. This is The Record of John, arranged for orchestra by the contemporary American composer Nico Muhly and played there by the Aurora Orchestra. Well, here is Joanne Folletta. She's conducting the Buffalo Philharmonic Orchestra here in Kodály's Dances of Galanta.

0: That's Kodai's Dances of Galanta with the Buffalo Philharmonic Orchestra and Joanne Folletta.
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0: 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Here's Handel's Passacaglia with harpist Yolanda Condonassis.

That's the Passacaglia from Handel's G minor keyboard suite, played on the harp by Yolanda Condonassis. I'm Kathy Fuller. Hope it's a good night. It is Wednesday. We are halfway through the week, hoping for clear weather tomorrow. That blood moon will be partially eclipsed. Should be pretty dramatic. It starts at around 9, and it looks like it'll peak at around midnight. Well, here is Haydn's Miracle Symphony with the Chamber Orchestra of Europe and Claudio Abbado.

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0: Well, here is the piano quartet by Gustav Mahler. Daniel Hope is the violinist, with Paul Neubauer, viola, David Finkel, cello, and the pianist is Wu Han.

It's a piece you don't hear very often, Mahler's Piano Quartet. Pianist there was Wu Han, with violinist Daniel Hope, violist Paul Neubauer, and cellist David Finkel. I'm Kathy Fuller. I've got Charpentier's incidental music for Andromeda for you now. This is London Baroque and Charles Medlem.

0: The Charpentier's incidental music for Andromeda with London Baroque and Charles Medlem. That reminds me that the Boston Early Music Festival season is getting underway in October. They have got a spectacular lineup of concerts coming up. October 16th, the magical sound of Stile Antico in beautiful St. Paul Church in Cambridge.
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0: Here's Mozart's Fifth Violin Concerto. Noah Wildschut is the violinist, with the Netherlands Chamber Orchestra. Gordon Nikolic is the conductor.

0: That's Mozart's fifth violin concerto. Noah Wildschut, the violinist with the Netherlands Chamber Orchestra, and conductor Gordon Nikolic.
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0: Well, here's Christopher Parkening with his guitar, Andrew York's Evening Dance.

That's called Evening Dance by Andrew York. That was guitarist Christopher Parkening. That's from the great recordings of Christopher Parkening. You can find all the details about that and everything that we play at classical.org/playlists. Well, here's Corelli's 10th Concerto Grosso for you now, the English Concert and Trevor Pinnock.

0: That's Corelli's 10th Concerto Grosso with the English Concert and Trevor Pinnock. Aaron Copland's Our Town is coming up next.
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0: Well, here's Aaron Copland conducting his own Our Town with the London Symphony.

That's Aaron Copland reminding you to exhale and look out at the horizon. He has a way of doing that. That's his Our Town. You heard him conducting the London Symphony Orchestra. I'm Kathy Fuller. Coming up at midnight, it's Late Nights on WCRB. Right now, the First String Sextet by Brahms with members of Larky Budelli.

The ensemble Larky Budelli with the First String Sextet by Brahms. I'm Kathy Fuller. Stay there. Coming up next, it's Late Nights on WCRB. That's right after this.

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1: Phil Jones checking in for Late Nights on WCRB with the English Chamber Orchestra and conductor Luis Antonio Garcia Navarro. Soloist here is Narciso Yepes, Giuliani's first guitar concerto.

Giuliani's first guitar concerto. Narciso Yepes was the soloist with the English Chamber Orchestra, led by Luis Antonio Garcia Navarro. It's nice to be with you early on your Thursday morning. Tomorrow morning, at about this time, between midnight and 1 a.m., there's going to be a partial lunar eclipse. And at this point in the evening, that partial is going to be almost total. Over 95% of the moon is going to be hidden in Earth's shadow. It'll turn a brilliant red. It's going to look like it's about to disappear. And then it will slowly, slowly come back. It's going to be a beautiful sight. And looking so far like we'll have clear skies for that. This is 99.5 WCRB from Boston. Jacques Lacombe leads Montreal Winds here in Songs and Dances by Dundee.

A set of songs and dances by Vincent Dundee, with Jacques Lacombe leading the Montreal Winds on WCRB. Coming up in just a moment, Schubert's Gretchen at the Spinning Wheel, 25 minutes away, and a Darmstadt overture by Telemann with Nicholas Harnoncourt, leading Concentus Musicus of Vienna.

0: Telemann's Darmstadt Overture in D with Nicholas Harnoncourt and Consentus Musicus of Vienna.
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Schubert's Gretchen at the Spinning Wheel with Eric Jacobson and the Knights on Classical Radio Boston. I'm Phil Jones. Mahler's Ninth Symphony coming up for us in about an hour. The Catalyst Quartet right now with Michel Kahn, Florence Price's second piano quintet.

That's Florence Price's second piano quintet with Michelle Kahn and the Catalyst Quartet. A just knock you on your back great performance of Florence Price's second violin concerto was a highlight of this past weekend out at Tanglewood. Randall Goosby was making his Tanglewood debut, and he just played the daylights out of it. You can hear that broadcast on demand right now at classical.org and in the CRB Classical app. I hope you'll give it some time to listen to the whole thing. Jörg Färber leads the Württemberg Chamber Orchestra here with James Galway as the soloist. CPE Bach's Fourth Flute Concerto.

0: C.P.E. Bach's Fourth Flute Concerto. Jörg Ferber led the Württemberg Chamber Orchestra, and James Galway was our soloist. Cyprian Katsaris, we'll hear from that pianist right after this.
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Federico Mompou's Upon You Were Only Flowers. Cyprian Katsaris playing that beautiful piece originally with Catalan lyrics that describe laying flowers at the graveside of a lover. Mahler's Ninth Symphony is ready for us now with Leonard Bernstein and the Concertgebouw Orchestra.

0: 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That was Mahler's Ninth Symphony here on Classical Radio Boston, where Debussy's Sunken Cathedral, 15 minutes away, we'll hear Albinoni's Adagio as well. 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
0: And I'm Phil Jones here in Boston. Mozart's 21st Violin Sonata with Augustin Dumais and pianist Maria João Pires.

Mozart's 21st violin sonata there. Augustin Dumais and pianist Maria João Pires. Well, as we've rolled through the summer of American music, which has only another week or so left to it, we've gathered up 50 pieces for 50 states. Some household names, some names that I learned for the very first time. Hope you'll check that out at classical.org. The Pennsylvania entry is one Alexander Renagel. George Washington was a fan of his, and his Philadelphia sonatas were the very first sonatas that we know of composed in the United States. The Philadelphia Orchestra right now with conductor Wolfgang Sawallisch, Debussy's Sunken Cathedral.

0: That is Debussy's Sunken Cathedral with Wolfgang Sawallisch and the Philadelphia Orchestra. On the way at 4:35 this early morning, I'll have Schubert's Third Symphony.
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0: Good morning, I'm Phil Jones. Herbert von Karajan leads the Berlin Philharmonic here in Albinoni's Adagio.

Albinoni's Adagio with Herbert von Karajan and the Berlin Philharmonic on Classical Radio Boston. Well, today's featured piece for the Summer of American Music is a little ways off, 10 o'clock tonight. Kathy Fuller is going to play you something by Laurie Anderson. We only have about a week left in our summer-long celebration of American composers. It ends on Labor Day, so make sure you catch one every single day. And you can go a little bit deeper into the Summer of American Music at classical.org and on our Instagram, where we are at CRBClassical. We've got Brahms' First Sonata for Piano and Clarinet now. Gloria Chien and Anthony McGill.

Brahms' first sonata for piano and clarinet, Gloria Sheehan and Anthony McGill. David O'Leary gets here at 5 o'clock. Holst's Walt Whitman is what's on deck to start off his show, and I hope you'll enjoy spending your Thursday morning with him. Nicholas Harnoncourt leads the Concertgebouw Orchestra now, Schubert's Third Symphony.

0: It's Nicholas Hornandcourt leading the Concertgebouw Orchestra in Franz Schubert's Third Symphony at 99.5 WCRB. Good morning. We will improve your Thursday morning with the Kaiken Ensemble in just a bit. Telemann's First Paris Quartet is coming along in just a few minutes at 5.05.
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0: Well, the new forecast is in, and it looks like it's a bit of an improvement. Early sun today, late clouds, a bit more humid too, possible late-day showers. I'm David O'Leary. Here is Joanne Valletta to lead the Ulster Orchestra in Holst's Walt Whitman Overture.

Gustav Holst's Walt Whitman Overture from the Ulster Orchestra and conductor Joanne Valletta. Now the Chaikin Ensemble, here's Telemann's first Paris Quartet.

Telemann's First Paris Quartet, that is the Kaiken Ensemble at WCRB. As somebody from a big family, I love the fact that this Belgium ensemble, which was founded by two brothers, it's a much larger family, and the ensemble kind of expands and contracts to include other members when needed. Good stuff. Here's pianist Daniel Barenboim now with the English Chamber Orchestra and Mozart's First Piano Concerto.

0: The first piano concerto for Mozart, the English Chamber Orchestra, with pianist Daniel Barenboim.
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0: Once again, good morning. I'm David O'Leary, on the air or on the CRB Classical app. Thank you for listening this morning. Here's the French Winds, now with the finale from Paul Tafanel's Wind Quintet.

It's the finale from Paul Tafanel's Wind Quintet with the French Winds, the WCRB. Our morning exhale is coming up with guitarist Milos. First, though, Riccardo Muti and the Philharmonia Orchestra now in the overture from Rossini's Semiramide.

The overture from Rossini's Semiramide, the Philharmonia Orchestra right there, led by conductor Riccardo Muti. Let's take a moment or two now for the morning exhale, guitarist Milosz for this morning, and Jean-Philippe Rameau's The Arts and the Hours.

0: Jean-Philippe Rameau's The Arts and the Hours. The piece is from Rameau's final opera, Laboriad, performed by guitarist Milosz on Classical Radio Boston. A little bit of Cole Porter is coming up. We'll enjoy the London Symphony Orchestra and the overture from Porter's Anything Goes at 6:25.
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0: Thursday morning, David O'Leary and conductor Fionnuala Hunt now to open the hour. It's the Irish Chamber Orchestra and Arthur Duff's Irish Suite for Strings.

That's marvelous. Arthur Duff's Irish Suite for Strings, Fionnuala Hunt, and the Irish Chamber Orchestra at Classical Radio Boston. Your Thursday morning forecast. Early sun, late clouds, and possible showers. A bit more humid today, too. Got a little bit of summer left after all, I guess. 85 the high this afternoon. Here is bassoonist Martin Gatt together with Neville Mariner and Academy of St. Martin in the Fields in Vivaldi's 33rd Bassoon Concerto.

0: Vivaldi's 33rd Bassoon Concerto with bassoonist Martin Gatt and Neville Mariner conducting Academy of St. Martin in the Fields. Cole Porter's Anything Goes in just a moment. 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
0: Good morning. Here is conductor John McGlynn and the London Symphony Orchestra.

Any day that begins with Cole Porter is a pretty good day. The overture from Porter's Anything Goes, conductor John McGlynn and the London Symphony Orchestra. Quick visit to the Good News Desk this morning. With so much universal love and respect to Dolly Parton, who passed away day before yesterday. I guess this is not a surprise. The guards at Buckingham Palace, when they come out, they're accompanied by a brass ensemble. And in honor and tribute to Dolly Parton, yesterday afternoon, the brass ensemble accompanying the guards at Buckingham Palace performed their rendition of 9 to 5 for Dolly Parton. Much, much respect. Everybody loves Dolly. That's our visit to the Good News Desk this morning. If there's a story that you've come across that we can share, let us know about it. Email me details, david@classical.org. Here's the Mendelssohn Piano Trio now, and Haydn's Third Piano Trio.

Haydn's Third Piano Trio from the Mendelssohn Piano Trio. Thank you for listening and supporting Classical Radio Boston. I'm David O'Leary. Good morning. Here is the Cincinnati Pops Orchestra with conductor Eric Kunzel in Chopin's Grand Valse Brillante.

Chopin's Grand Valse Brillante, conductor Eric Kunzel and the Cincinnati Pops Orchestra on Classical Radio Boston. The brilliant guitar work of the New Pararte Guitar Trio is coming up for us. We'll enjoy Enrique Granados' 7th Spanish Dance coming up just after 7 a.m. Right now, E. Musici in Handel's 7th Concerto Grosso.

0: Handel's Seventh Concerto Grosso from I Musici on Classical Radio Boston. So with Labor Day falling late this year, it'll be on September 7th, a few school districts in places like Metro West, Worcester County, they are staggering their calendars and waiting until August 31st or even Labor Day to officially start classes, which means the buses will be back on the road probably mid or late next week. Plan accordingly, as my homeroom teacher used to say. And let the music here at WCRB help calm your commute. 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
0: Got some early sun, we've got some late clouds, even some pop-up showers possible this afternoon with thunderstorms coming along as the humidity creeps back in. Good morning, I'm David O'Leary. Here is the new ProArte Guitar Trio.

Enrique Granados' seventh Spanish dance from the new ProArte Guitar Trio. Let's enjoy clarinetist Margaret Donahue now, together with conductor Thomas M. Sleeper and the Roos State Philharmonic Orchestra, in Richard Strauss's Romance for Clarinet and Orchestra.

0: Richard Strauss's Romance for Clarinet and Orchestra with the Roos State Philharmonic Orchestra, conductor Thomas M. Sleeper and clarinetist Margaret Donahue. Our summer is not over yet, and neither is WCRB's Summer of American Music. Each day we highlight a different composer or orchestra, and today we're celebrating composer, performer, and recording artist Laurie Anderson. She performs with the Kronos Quartet on a selection titled Another Long Evening. It's a really moving, powerful piece. We'll hear a bit more about it and the piece itself with Kathy Fuller around 10 p.m. this evening.
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0: Here's Jordi Savall leading Hesperian 20.

Two pieces from Samuel Scheidt's Ludi Musici, Cantus 17 and 18, the Koran for four voices, both performed by Hesperian 20 with conductor Jordi Savall. 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There's Claudio Abbado and the Vienna Philharmonic Orchestra in Beethoven's Coriolan Overture.

Beethoven's Coriolan Overture with the Vienna Philharmonic Orchestra right there, conductor Claudio Abbado. 7:29, good morning. Now Libor Pesek and the Czech Philharmonic, along with violinist Christian Tetzlaff, in the rondo from Lalo's Symphonie Espagnole.

0: The Rondo from Eduardo Lalo's Symphony Espanol. We heard violinist Christian Tetzlaff along with the Czech Philharmonic and conductor Libor Pešek. 7:36, the focus at 4 all this week is at the fair in honor of the Marshfield Fair, which is up and running. There's all kinds of other outdoor fair-like events happening, too. We're going to hear Juan del Encina's Today We Eat, Today We Drink. It feels appropriate. That's later today at 4 p.m. in the focus at 4.
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0: 7:38, David O'Leary and the Chamber Players of Canada. 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

The Allegro from Schubert's Octet, Chamber Players of Canada, right there, Classical Radio Boston. We're at 7:44 in time for Only in New England. The Boston Jazz Festival takes place this weekend in the Seaport of Boston. This is the 15th year of this free, really groundbreaking festival. It's a musically diverse array of jazz performers right there on the waterfront. Performances will be Friday tomorrow, 5 p.m. to 10 p.m., and then Saturday from noon to 10 p.m. Find all the details you need on their website. The event itself takes place at the South Boston Maritime Park, which is on D Street, and it's absolutely free. Here's pianist Vladimir Feltzman now with the Orchestra of St. Luke's in Bach's Seventh Keyboard Concerto.

0: It's Bach's Seventh Keyboard Concerto, the Orchestra of St. Luke's, along with pianist Vladimir Feltzman at 99.5 WCRB. We've been talking a little bit about the change of seasons. It sort of does feel like we're rounding third on summer, right? Fall is approaching. We got plenty more American music to celebrate. Another week and a half as our summer of American music continues right through Labor Day. The Imani Winds Ensemble and composer Valerie Coleman, a piece from them just ahead. It's a real playful piece called Umoja. She's on the way for us at 8:20 this morning.
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0: As always, we thank you for making WCRB a part of your day, whether you're brand new around here or a longtime listener. It's good to be with you. I'm David O'Leary. Here's Thierry Fisher leading the Utah Symphony now in Air and Bacchanal from Sisson's Samson and Delilah.

Isn't that great? Aaron Bacchanal from Sasson Sampson and Delilah with Thierry Fisher leading the Utah Symphony Orchestra. Ha, 8:07. Good morning. Now Andrew Manzi and the English Concert in Mozart's Sixth Serenade.

0: Mozart's Sixth Serenade, Andrew Manzi leading the English concert for Thursday morning at WCRB. It's 8:21. I'm David O'Leary. I'm stuck on this changing of the season vibe, which is sort of sweeping over me. It seems like it's happening. The upcoming BSO season at Symphony Hall will kick off in another few weeks. That's a sure sign of fall. This weekend on the air, we'll have an encore broadcast of the orchestra's 2025-2026 season with music by Mozart and Strauss, conducted by music director Andras Nelsons. That'll be Saturday night at 8 o'clock. You can get program notes and even listen online at classical.org.
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0: America 250 is WCRB's celebration of American composers and American music as our nation celebrates 250 years. Valerie Coleman is the founder of Imani Winds. She composed this piece originally as a choral work to celebrate Kwanzaa. It is just marvelous and playful and joyful and really wonderful. It's been rearranged for ensemble. Let's enjoy Umoja from Imani Winds.

Big smiles. Valerie Coleman's Umoja. The word is a Swahili word for that means unity, which we could use a little more of around here as we celebrate American music and composers all summer long. That is the Imani Winds Ensemble. By the way, the playlist tab at classical.org will connect you with more info about the artists and the orchestras that we're highlighting all summer long at WCRB. Now, conductor Klaus-Peter Flohr leading the Bamberg Symphony in the overture from Mendelssohn's The Marriage of Camacho.

The overture from Mendelssohn's The Marriage of Camacho, Klaus-Peter Flohr, leading the Bamberg Symphony. Coming up for us at 9 a.m., pianist Emmanuel Ax with the Boston Symphony Orchestra and Brahms' Second Piano Concerto. Right now, the Leuben Brothers with the Chamber Orchestra and conductor Simon Preston. It's Telemann's Concerto for Three Trumpets.

0: Telemann's Concerto for Three Trumpets with the English Chamber Orchestra and conductor Simon Preston, along with the Leuben Brothers, WCRB. Now, I've mentioned it a couple of times, the feeling like fall. The signs are everywhere. Another sign of the times, Patriots football. Pats have one more preseason game tonight in Cleveland. And the Red Sox, looks like they may be playing fall baseball. They have been on a bit of a tear lately. They lost last night to the Marlins, but they did plan to travel to New York to pick up with the Yankees for a series, a weekend series at Yankee Stadium. It's 8:43.
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0: Here is the London Haydn Quartet now, and the minuet from Haydn's 57th String Quartet.

The London Haydn Quartet in the minuet from Haydn's 57th String Quartet. It's 8:49. Sunny and humid and almost tropical outside today. 85 the expected high. It'd be a little more humid this afternoon. Here's Richard Hitchcock leading the London Symphony Orchestra now in Gustav Holst's A Somerset Rhapsody.

0: Somerset Rhapsody from Gustav Holst with the London Symphony Orchestra and conductor Richard Hickox. It's a minute before 9 a.m.
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0: I'm David O'Leary. We're just so happy that you're listening this morning. I peeked to see what Eden Mae Stevenson has in store for us with the Book Bag Lunch a little bit later on. Of course, a book and or author recommendation or two, but also Mendelssohn's Reformation Symphony with the London Symphony Orchestra. That is today at noon. I hope you'll be listening. Let's start your 9 o'clock hour with the Boston Symphony Orchestra now and conductor Bernard Haitink. I'll enjoy pianist Emmanuel Ax in Brahms' Second Piano Concerto.

0: Emmanuel Axe and the Boston Symphony Orchestra playing Brahms' second piano concerto with Bernard Haitink.
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The Baltimore Consort, that's Richard Reed's A Jig You First. Good morning, good morning. I'm Eden May Stevenson. I've got a couple really fantastic symphonies for us today. At 11, Beethoven's Pastoral Symphony with Osmovenska and the Minnesota Orchestra. And Mendelssohn's Reformation Symphony is for Book Bag Lunch at noon on WCRB. 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

0: A Boat on the Ocean by Maurice Ravel. That's Pierre Boulez and the Berlin Philharmonic.
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0: It's a cloudy morning, 77 degrees right now, getting up to 82, a little on the humid side. Here's the Gaudier Ensemble, Mozart's Quintet Movement,

The Gaudier Ensemble. That's Mozart's quintet movement on Classical Radio Boston. I'm Eden Mae Stevenson, and pianist Jeremy Denk is going to play Mozart's 25th concerto for us at 1:30. That's the afternoon stretch. The Bavarian Radio Symphony Orchestra, led here by Andres Nelson's Dvorak's Hero Song,

0: Dvorak's Hero's Song, Andras Nelson's, and the Bavarian Radio Symphony Orchestra.
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I'm Eden Mae Stevenson. Thanks for tuning in. Here's Carla Maria Giulini and the Philharmonia Orchestra with Manuel de Falla's The Three-Cornered Hat.

0: The Three-Cornered Hat by Manuel de Falla. That's Carlo Maria Giulini and the Philharmonia Orchestra.
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Phantasm. That's The Silver Swan by Orlando Gibbons. This is 99.5 WCRB. I'm Eden Mae Stevenson. It's partly sunny and 77 degrees right now, getting up to 82. Here's the Minnesota Orchestra, Osmo Venska leading Beethoven's Pastoral Symphony.

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Schubert's The Trout. That's Evgeny Kissin on WCRB. I'm Eden May Stevenson. 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The Cleveland Quartet. Here's Borodin's Nocturne.

0: The Cleveland Quartet, that's Borodin's Nocturne.
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0: Partly sunny and 78 degrees.

I'm Eden Mae Stevenson, and this is my book bag lunch. I have this pet conspiracy theory that people who don't care for poetry just haven't found the right poem yet. Maybe that's because that's what happened to me. I really wasn't a poetry person. I didn't think I liked it until one day I read a poem by Robert Frost and just fell in love. I think a great way to survey all that poetry has to offer is through the Poetry Foundation's Poem of the Day. They will email you a different poem from their archives every single day, and they have a great variety. So if one day it's not really for you, well, the next day might be a little more your style. Anyways, I've been having a lot of fun with it, so I thought I'd pass along the joy. This is Classical Radio Boston at Noon. Claudio Abbado and the London Symphony Orchestra here with one of my favorite symphonies. It's Felix Mendelssohn's Reformation,

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0: Here's German Brass.

German Brass. That's Samuel Scheidt's Variations on a Galliard by John Dowland. You're tuned in to 99.5. I'm Eden Mae Stevenson, and we're going to hear a piece now that's also riffing on an older tune. This is Andrew Davis and the BBC Symphony Orchestra with Vaughan Williams' Fantasia on a Theme by Thomas Tallis. We're going to hear the Theater of Voices first with that theme by Thomas Tallis.

0: The BBC Symphony Orchestra and Andrew Davis. That's Vaughan Williams' Fantasia on a Theme by Thomas Tallis.
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0: Four dances from Praetorius' Terpsichore. Here's Christopher Barkening.

Four dances from Praetorius' Terpsichore. That's guitarist Christopher Parkening playing. 81 degrees and partly cloudy here in Boston. You're listening to WCRB. I'm Eden May Stevenson. Here's John Sibelius' Corellia Suite. This is Colin Davis and the Boston Symphony Orchestra.

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0: This is the Clarinauts with the Vienna Virtuosi, Rossini's La Danza.

Rossini's La Danza, that's the clarinets and the Vienna Virtuosi on 99.5 WCRB. I'm Eden May Stevenson. Thank you so much for having me. I hope you have a wonderful rest of your day. And stay tuned for Greg Farisi. He's waiting for you on the other side of the afternoon stretch. Here it is, the St. Paul Chamber Orchestra playing Mozart's 25th Piano Concerto with Jeremy Denk.

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1: Good afternoon, I'm Greg Farisi. Happy to be joining you today. In half an hour, I've got a Beethoven quintet for you, a Brahms symphony coming up later, Debussy's Prelude to the Afternoon of a Faun here. Soloist Emmanuel Pouilloux joins the Berlin Philharmonic and conductor Simon Rattle.

Debussy's Prelude to the Afternoon of a Faun, that's soloist Emmanuel Pouilloux and the Berlin Philharmonic led by Simon Rattle. This weekend, we're taking you back to the start of the 2025-2026 season with an encore broadcast of the Boston Symphony Orchestra playing Mozart and Strauss. 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Jeanette Sorrell and Apollo's Fire here. This is Bach's first Brandenburg Concerto.

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0: Jakub Rusia and the Brno Philharmonic Orchestra here with Janáček's second old-time dance.

Janáček's second old-time dance, that's Jakub Rucha and the Brno Philharmonic Orchestra. Haydn's Hen is just ahead. Beethoven's Quintet for Piano and Winds here. Pianist Alfred Brendel, oboist Heinz Holliger and friends.

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0: 3 o'clock here in Boston.

Richard Hickox and the Bournemouth Symphony Orchestra with Delius's Florida Suite by the River. A bit of carnival snacking that is coming up today in the Focus at 4. Here now, Haydn's Hen Symphony. Colin Davis leads the Concertgebouw Orchestra.

0: Haydn's The Hen Symphony, that's Colin Davis and the Concertgebouw Orchestra.
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0: Flutist Jean-Pierre Rampal and Shigenori Kudo join harpsichord player John Steele Ritter here. This is Telemann's first scherzo.

Telemann's first scherzo, that Jean-Pierre Rampal, Shigenori Kudo, and John Steele Ritter. Jan Leschetzky is at the piano here, joined by the North German Radio Elbe Philharmonic and conductor Christoph Urbanski. This is Chopin's Krakowiak.

Chopin's Krakowiak, that's pianist Jan Leschetsky, and the North German Radio Elbe Philharmonic, led by Christoph Rabanski. Focus at 4 is on the way. You're now Gluck's Orpheus and Eurydice ballet music, with Riccardo Muti leading the Philharmonia Orchestra.

0: Gluck's Orpheus and Eurydice ballet music. That's the Philharmonia Orchestra and Ricardo Muti. 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
0: Carnivals are the name of the game this week in the Focus at 4, and where else would you find such wild food offerings as watermelon tacos, cotton candy cheeseburgers, fried Snickers, and a whole lot more? We're celebrating the food of the fair today with Juan de la Encina's Today We Eat, Today We Drink. Here's the Los Angeles Guitar Quartet.

0: Juan del Encina's Today We Eat, Today We Drink. That's the Los Angeles Guitar Quartet with your Focus at 4. We've got a rousing end to the week of carnival fun that's coming up tomorrow here on the Focus at 4.
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0: 6 minutes past 4, Greg Farisi here with you. 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

Mozart's Variations in G Major. That's Mauri Pariah and Radu Lupu. It's about 6 minutes till five. Let's take a break with the afternoon reset. Leonard Slatkin and the St. Louis Symphony Orchestra here bring us Copland's Music for Movies, New England Countryside.

0: New England countryside from Copland's Music for Movies. That's St. Louis Symphony Orchestra and conductor Leonard Slatkin with your afternoon reset.
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0: 5 o'clock here in Boston. I'm Greg Farisi. Thanks for listening. Handel's Third Water Music Suite here. The King's Violins, led by Bernard Labadie.

Handel's Third Water Music Suite, that's the King's Violins and conductor Bernard Labadie. Your trivia question is on the way. Right now, Wagner's Rienzi Overture. Franz Welser-Mürst leads the Cleveland Orchestra.

Franz Welser immersed in the Cleveland Orchestra with Wagner's Rienzi Overture. It's 5:23. Let's do some more talking. I dropped my sister and her family off at the airport this past Sunday. They were flying back to California. Had a layover in Denver, so they had a long day of travel, but not quite as long as this. Here's your question. About how long, on average, is the world's longest scheduled nonstop passenger flight? The longest scheduled nonstop passenger flight. How long is it? Give it some thought with Schubert.

Violinist Gil Shaham and guitarist Yaron Zulcher with Your Thinking Music. That was Schubert's third musical moment. Before that, I had asked your trivia question about how long, on average, is the world's longest scheduled nonstop passenger flight? 18 hours, 40 minutes. That flight from JFK in New York to Singapore covers more than 9,500 miles. This flight record might soon be shattered, though. Recently, a test flight for Qantas Airlines flew nonstop from Melbourne, Australia to Toulouse, France, a 14,338-mile trip that took 24 hours and 24 minutes, all in the air. I've got a piece here from a movie franchise that includes a bit of a transition in the air of a plane flying over a map. It's iconic. Here's John Williams' Raiders of the Lost Ark, Raiders March. John Williams leads the Berlin Philharmonic.

0: John Williams in the Berlin Philharmonic with the Raiders March from John Williams' score for Raiders of the Lost Ark.
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0: Here's a couple from Richard Strauss' Dance Suite for Keyboard Pieces by Francois Couperin.

The Whirling Dance and the Pavan from Richard Strauss's Dance Suite for Keyboard Pieces by Francois Couperin. That's Eric Leinsdorf and the Chamber Orchestra of Europe. Kathy Fuller is coming up later tonight. She's got Stravinsky's Firebird Suite for you, also Beethoven's Emperor Piano Concerto, Mozart's 25th Symphony, and more coming up tonight with Kathy Fuller. Mendelssohn's A Midsummer Night's Dream Overture here. Franz Bruggen leads the orchestra of the 18th century.

0: Felix Mendelssohn's A Midsummer Night's Dream Overture, that's Franz Bruggen and the Orchestra of the 18th Century.
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0: Coming up on 6 o'clock, and I've got Leonard Bernstein at the piano, joined by the Juilliard String Quartet here for the Allegro Brillante from Schumann's Piano Quintet.

Schumann's Piano Quintet Allegro Brillante. That's Leonard Bernstein at the piano and the Juilliard String Quartet. I've got Mozart's Eine kleine Nachtmusik coming for you in 20 minutes. Andrew Parrott here leads the Boston Early Music Festival Orchestra with the overture from Bach's Second Orchestral Suite.

0: Bach's Second Orchestral Suite Overture, that's the Boston Early Music Festival Orchestra and conductor Andrew Parrott.
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0: Andrew Manzi leads the Royal Liverpool Philharmonic Orchestra with a couple of Holst's songs without words.

Marching song, and before that, country song from Hulse, Songs Without Words. That's the Royal Liverpool Philharmonic Orchestra and conductor Andrew Manzi. We've got a Mozart symphony for you later tonight, but here we'll enjoy his Eine kleine Nachtmusik. Yuli Turovsky conducts I Muzici of Montreal.

0: Mozart's Eine kleine Nachtmusik, that's Imuzici of Montreal, and conductor Yuli Turovsky.
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0: Here's guitarist Warren Nicholson.

Heitor Villa-Lobos, Second Prelude, that's guitarist Warren Nicholson. I'm Greg Farisi. Thanks for listening today. Mussorgsky's Pictures coming up at 7 o'clock. You're now Telemann's Concerto for Flute, Oboe d'Amore, and Viola d'Amore. This is the Berlin Baroque Soloists.

0: Telemann's Concerto for Flute, Oboe d'Amore, and Viola d'Amore with the Berlin Baroque Soloists.
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0: It's Kathy Fuller with you. So happy to find you there. Lots of beautiful things. Some real goosebumps scheduled for you at 8:10 tonight. It's Stravinsky's Firebird Suite with Robert Shaw conducting. And right after that, Beethoven's Emperor Piano Concerto with pianist Nelson Frere. First, though, it's Maurice Ravel's colorful orchestration of Mussorgsky's big piano piece called Pictures at an Exhibition. This is the Minnesota Orchestra, AGOA, conducts.

0: That's Mussorgsky's Pictures at an Exhibition, a depiction of his own stroll through an exhibition of the artwork of a very dear friend, ending there with the Great Gate of Kyiv. That arrangement for orchestra by Ravel, that was the Minnesota Orchestra, H.E. Owe conducting.
1: 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Watch Shakespeare and Hathaway. Private Investigators. 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

That's called Graceful Ghost, a rag by William Bolcom, the American composer, and that was pianist Michael Shepherd. By the way, it's our WCRB Summer of American Music. You can learn more about William Bolcom through his good friend and great champion, pianist Marc-André Hamelin. You'll find those videos on our Instagram page. We are CRB Classical. I'm Kathy Fuller. I've got Haydn's Oboe Concerto in C for you. Pierre Pierlot, the oboist with the Franz Liszt Chamber Orchestra.

0: That's Haydn, his oboe concerto in C, the Franz Liszt Chamber Orchestra with conductor Janos Rolla, and that was oboist Pierre Pierlot.
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0: I'm Kathy Fuller. So good to be with you. Happy August 27th. You know, it happens that on this day back in 2003, the planet Mars got excitingly close to our dear planet Earth. In fact, closer than it had been in 60,000 years. That's right. It came within 34.6 million miles. Well, here is the Handel Halvorsen Passacaglia for you. This is violinist Julia Fischer and cellist Daniel Müller-Schott.